Oh yeah, let me hear you sing it. Everybody in the place, put those hands in the air. Yeah, check it out one time. You know it's for real. Been trashing for you all on this set. Getting biz, come on.

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7: And I'm Nick, and we're the

need your loving. Cause you're trying to look at my teeth. A double P written on my teeth. A couple of red stars on my teeth. Catriel, Paco Amoroso, Pink Panthers y Freda.

I need your loving. Cause you don't mess with a girl like me. Got a double P written on my D. Got a couple of red stones on my teeth. Catriel, Paco Amoroso, Pink Panthers, and Fred Again.